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Tuscaloosa's number one for new country, 98TXT. Hey, we appreciate you hanging. 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I'm looking at the phone and I'm waiting for you to call. 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

Hey, it's Tay from the Wendy and Tay Show on 98TXT. Our Just Show Up show is back. Yeah, this is so much fun. No tickets, no caller 9. All you got to do is just show up. It's happening June 27th. 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

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What's up, everybody? It's Bobby Bones. Hope you have a great weekend. The Bobby Bones Show podcast, it is up from this week. We talked to Russell Dickerson and Cole Swindell. Drama between two show members and one celebrity interview. 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

98 TXT. Hey, it's Tay, and consider this your official excuse to stay out late. Ty Myers is bringing his tour to town for one Alabama night. He hits the stage at Mercedes-Benz Amphitheater on September 10th, so don't miss out with 98 TXT. Take my

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1: 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It's an iHeart Country World premiere called Girl Dad. Gonna play it all night for y'all. 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

98 TXT. What's up, everybody? It's Bobby Bones. Hope you have a great weekend. The Bobby Bones Show podcast, it is up from this week. We talked to Russell Dickerson and Cole Swindell. Drama between two show members and one celebrity interview. And a big update on Amy and her money. 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

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He's bringing his Pawn Shop Guitar Tour to Coca-Cola Amphitheater in Birmingham. 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
1: And there's Kit Moore. It's Wayne D and Tay. We love playing new country music first, so if you don't mind, we're going to do that right now for y'all. Blake Shelton, this is Let Him In Anyway.
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98 TXT. Hey, it's Tay, and consider this your official excuse to stay out late. Ty Myers is bringing his tour to town for one Alabama night. He hits the stage at Mercedes-Benz Amphitheater on September 10th, so don't miss out with 98 TXT. 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
1: And we are trying to get to September. Nobody wants to fast forward through summer. That is unless you got tickets into this year's iHeartRadio Music Festival. Presented by Capital One, we have Lainey Wilson, we got Kenny Chesney, and more. Sin City, we coming, baby. You want to be there, too? 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

98TXT. Hey, what's up? It's Tay from the Wayne Dean Tay Show. Grab your friends. Get ready for a massive night of country music with the legendary Tim McGraw coming up on August 13th. He's bringing his pawn shop guitar tour to Coca-Cola Amphitheater in Birmingham. So mark your calendar.

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Tuscaloosa's number one for new country, 98 TXT. There's Luke Combs. What's up, Wayne D. and Tay Hamilton? Thank you for letting us hang out. Hopefully your Friday has been fantastic. Our buddy Cole Swindell dropped a brand new song, and it's good. It's called Girl Dad. We'll play it for you in just under 3 minutes. First, Jason Aldean. It's called Don't Tell On Me.

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1: 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Turn it up.

98TXT, hey, it's Tay from the Wendy and Tay Show. Get ready for something to talk about because Ko Wetzel is coming to Alabama. He hits the stage at Orion Amphitheater in Huntsville on September 25th. 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

0: Tuscaloosa's number one for new country, 98TXT. 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
1: All right, so there is a new TikTok trend that's going around, and it's actually really good for your heart. Ooh, if you

0: The home of Bobby Bones in the Morning 98 TXT.
1: And there is a trend that's actually good for you?
2: Yeah. So there's a new wellness trend that's going around. It's called silent walking. And it's all about ditching your headphones and other distractions. So maybe like leaving your phone at home so that you can take a more mindful stroll. And they say that it actually is great for calming your heart down.
1: I actually like that.
2: Yeah, that's a great
3: idea. I thought about doing
2: that
3: the other day, but now that I know there's purpose, I may work it.
2: Why not?

98TXT. What's going on? 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

Tuscaloosa's number one for new country, 98 TXT. Who doesn't love new country first? So I'll tell you what, I'm give it a little double dose of some brand new tracks. We got Cole Swindell's world premiere. I'm going to play that right after this song. From Lainey Wilson and John Mayer,

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right, TXT, get excited, Alabama. Country legend Hank Williams Jr. is bringing the party to Coca-Cola Amphitheater in Birmingham. That's coming up June 26th with special guest Sammy Kershaw. It'll be a country music summer night you won't forget with 98.

Tuscaloosa's number one for new country and Bobby Bones in the morning, 98 TXT. And we have got our bags packed. Well, not quite yet because it's not till September. But thanks to Capital One, the iHeartRadio Music Festival's back. Lainey Wilson, Kenny Chesney, and more. Two nights, one stage. You know, night one's already sold out. 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

Tay from the Wendy and Tay Show on 98TXT. Our Just Show Up show is back. Yeah, this is so much fun. No tickets, no caller nine. All you got to do is just show up. It's happening June 27th. 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
3: 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I'm George Strait.
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Tuscaloosa's number one for new country, 98TXT. Yes, the weekend is here. How about we get it rolling with some good news? What do you say? Stay tuned for two songs, and I'll share it with you.

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Whether you're on the road, on the job, or you just can't sleep, Granger Smith is right here with you. Thanks for being a part of the After Midnight family.

98TXT, Tuscaloosa's number one for new country. Man, it is late at night, early morning Saturday. What has got you up at this hour? I appreciate you hanging out. 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

0: 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Ann Hudson coming in with the latest Nashville updates. And what do you have for us today?
1: 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I'll explain coming up in your Nashville news next.

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1: It's Jeff in Kentucky. Hope you have a great day, Granger. Thanks for the music and the talk. Have a blessed day.
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98TXT, Tuscaloosa's number one for new country. 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Well, at least it did for this elderly married couple of 52 years after his wife tried to smother him. Earl's going to be here to share this dumb criminal story with us next.

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Tuscaloosa's number one for new country, 98TXT. It was on this day that two piano notes struck fear into the world. Do you know what I'm talking about? Especially, here's a clue, especially anyone close to the water. I'll tell you more about this and other things coming up in History in Two Songs.

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1: 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Keep it up. Take care.
0: Thank you, Don. I appreciate that, buddy. 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
1: Overnights aren't for everyone. But if you're one of us, you already know. 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
2: I knew I'd see her around. I'd be at some party. She'd show up and I'd be walking out. Or across some parking lot, hiding behind her sister. I'd look up and she'd be at the red light beside me in that white Maxima with the sticker on the back. I'd act like I didn't see her. We play at the same pumps, flip through the same stations, and slow down for the same curves, run around with the same crowd. We just needed some time. She could get on with her life, and I'd get on with mine. Thought I would be fine, but maybe not.

98TXT, Tuscaloosa's number one for new country. I really appreciate you waking up and starting Saturday with me here on After Midnight. I'm your host, Granger Smith. What has got you up so early on a Saturday? Call me, 866-607-8383.

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Tuscaloosa's number one for new country, 98TXT. Although this principal is technically a criminal, it doesn't really seem that the punishment fits the crime. Earl is going to share this dumb criminal story with us next.

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7: Saturday morning, early risers, what's up? This is After Midnight. I'm your host, Granger Smith. Thank you for making this America's favorite radio program. I've got some good news. Besides the fact that it's Saturday, hang tight, I want to read you that. Plus, there is some Nashville news. Have you heard about it yet? Well, Ann Hudson is coming in here quickly to inform you. Hang tight for all of this. Don't touch that dial.

Tuscaloosa's number one for new country, 98TXT. Yes, the weekend is here. How about we get it rolling with some good news? What do you say? Stay tuned for two songs, and I'll share it with you.

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1: Hey, it's Beth with the post office, just calling the mail around Lexington. 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Have a great day. Thanks.
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0: Tuscaloosa's number one for new country, 98TXT. Van Hudson coming in with the latest Nashville updates. And what do you have for us today?
1: Oh, well, this is an unexpected surprise from Carrie Underwood Granger. I'll explain coming up in your Nashville news next.

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1: 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Not everyone sleeps at night. Some of us think, some of us drive, some of us pray. Granger's with you through it all. Thanks for being a part of the After Midnight family.

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6: What's up, everybody? I've got one final hour of Saturdays After Midnight starting right now. Welcome. I'm Granger Smith, your host. I've got some things that went down on this day in history I want to talk about that I've written down, plus some Nashville news, the latest stories about your favorite stars out there in Nashville with Ann Hudson. All of this here as we get our Saturday.

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Tuscaloosa's number one for new country, 98TXT. It was on this day that two piano notes struck fear into the world. Do you know what I'm talking about? Especially, here's a clue, especially anyone close to the water. I'll tell you more about this and other things coming up in History in Two Songs.

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1: If you're up late with us, you'll want to follow us on Instagram too. At After Midnight Granger Smith. 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

Tuscaloosa's number one for new country, 98TXT. I appreciate you listening here late on a Friday, early on a Saturday. Where do you have After Midnight turned up tonight? My number's 866-607-8383. 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
1: Hey, Granger Smith, this is Matthew Rao calling from Florence, South Carolina. Love the show, buddy, and love the music. Much appreciated.
0: Appreciate you, Matthew. Thank you for calling, buddy.

0: Tuscaloosa's number one for new country, 98TXT. Ann Hudson is coming up next with all the latest from Nashville. 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
1: 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I got that story coming up in your Nashville news next.

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That was John Morgan, your number 21 song this week with Kid Myself. We got a request now, as requested by Scott in West Virginia. 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
4: 3 years ago, Bailey Zimmerman opened for Morgan Wallen at Rogers Place Arena in Alberta, Canada. And this year, Bailey sold the place out himself. Here's Bailey Zimmerman with Chevy Silverado at number 17 here on the Country Top 30.

0: At number 8 right there, Tucker Wetmore and Brunette.
1: We got another request now. Jason is listening in Kentucky, and he's asking for Jelly Roll and Lainey Wilson, Save Me. So here you go, Jason. Some

0: Megan Maroney, Beautiful Things at number 6 here on the countdown. Okay, let's play a game. Let's play What Year Was It?
1: What year, what year, what year, what year was it? What year, what year, what year, what year, what year was it?
0: Okay, all these things happen in the same year. SpongeBob debuted on Nickelodeon. The series finale of The Nanny aired. And the Blair Witch Project hit theaters. What year did all that happen? SpongeBob starts. Nanny ends. The Blair Witch hits theaters. What year was it? Think about it. The answer is 1999. Also from that year, there's Tim McGraw, Something Like That.

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1: We got a request now from Carrie listening in Arizona. She wants to hear Tyler Hubbard's 5'9". Jagman.

Tyler Hubbard, 5'9", by request. Glad everybody's here. We're going to go to the number 4 song now. It's from Jordan Davis. He will be featured on the 2026 CMA Fest TV special, presented by SoFi. Lots of other folks, too. Bailey Zimmerman, Blake Shelton. Watch it.

0: Darius Rucker Wagon Wheel by request here on the Country Top 30. Okay, we're going to the number two song. It is from Josh Ross. This song is called Hate How You Look. Josh Ross at number two on the Country Top 30.
1: It's

0: Moving on. That is Josh Ross at number 2. Hate How You Look here on the countdown.
1: It's time for the good news
2: with Bobby.
3: Tell me something good.
0: Bus driver's a hero. His name's Ken. He pulled his bus over when he saw smoke at an intersection right near downtown. Pulls it over, gets out, grabs the fire extinguisher that's right by where the driver is, goes over to the car that is starting to be on fire and starts spraying the car. He starts telling everybody, okay, back away. He then gets into the unresponsive driver. The car doors would not open, so he takes the fire extinguisher and busts through the window to get into the car. Emergency crews just arrived. Ken, who has worked there for a decade, returned back because he was also teaching people on the bus how to be a bus driver. How about that? You're teaching them? By the way, they probably think it's set up.
4: They think it's a drill.
5: Yeah, for sure. Yeah.
0: Ken has set this up to show us how to be a hero. But no, he stopped and all the bus rescue is on camera. All the rescue from the bus. But the people got there in time to save the guy. But they say the car could have burned and he could have been in the car burning had Ken...
4: not
0: with the fire extinguisher not been there.
5: Wow.
4: Speaking of teaching things and fire, I saw this guy teaching a bunch of young kids how to pump gas. Mm-hmm. And he asked them, if your pump catches fire while it's in the car, what do you do?
0: Finish up.
5: No.
4: Because I would do, I instinctually, I would do what you're not supposed to do.
0: Okay, let me think. If the if it's in my car, and yes. It catches fire.
4: Yes.
0: What do I do?
4: Yep.
5: I know the answer.
0: Okay, let me think here. Run?
5: After all that.
0: I run. I tell everybody, get away, and I run inside and get
4: well, a fire. Well, I guess I just know what not to do. And Eddie, you can say what to do.
5: Okay.
4: Because I would try to take it out to be like, because I don't want my car to blow up, right?
0: Oh, but I never thought about that because I don't want my hand to get burned.
5: Yeah.
4: True.
0: I would just make sure everybody gets away.
4: Yes. And that's what you do.
0: Okay.
4: Go away. If you pull it out, then the fire goes everywhere because the gas is still coming out of the thing. And then you cause the fire to spread. And I was like, oh, interesting. I did not know that.
0: Huh.
4: I never even knew those little thingies could catch fire.
5: Oh, yeah, they do.
4: I mean, I know you're not supposed to smoke a cigarette.
0: I think it's very, very, very, very, very rare.
5: It happened to my wife.
4: Wait, what?
5: So she was with her friend, and it was wintertime, and they both had coats on, you know, like wool coats or whatever. And when they switched to, like, she's like, here, take over, I'm going to go inside. When they switched the static, like, they, like, shocked each other, and that spark caused the whole thing to flame up. And so there were flames coming out of the tank. And so what they had to do was Yes, true story. The convenience store guy, there's an emergency shutoff somewhere, like a button.
0: Yeah.
5: You ever seen that sign?
0: I've seen it.
5: You got to hit that sign, that button, and that shuts off all the gas.
0: It's at the pumps, right? Somewhere?
5: I don't know.
4: I think it is because I'm now recalling this part of the video.
0: That's crazy.
4: What stuck with me most was don't pull the thing out of the tank. But he did say there's an emergency stop button and that's what you go press.
5: That's it.
0: That happened.
5: True story. It's crazy.
0: Static.
5: So now, so what you have to do is you touch your any kind of metal, like your car, when you get out of the car. That way you discharge your static from whatever you're carrying.
0: Well, the handles have rubber on them now too a lot. Is that why?
4: Yes.
5: Well, no, they touched each other. It was just
4: and
5: like
4: not
5: their
4: many
5: hands.
4: People are doing that. Like, not many people are, there's not two hands on them.
5: Like, swapping. Yeah, right.
0: That's wild. The flames were coming out. Was the car messed up?
5: No, because they shut off the valve. And as like Amy said, as long as the pump's still in the car, that fire's not going to go in your car to blow it up. It's kind of going on the vapors outside of it.
0: Well, shout out to Ken Johnson, by the way.
5: Shout out, Ken.
0: That's from People Magazine. I got that story. That's what it's all about.
1: That was Tell Me Something Good.
0: Okay, we got one song left. Any guesses as to who holds the number one spot? We will do that when we come back.
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0: Ella Langley recently teamed up with Noise Fragrance to create her very own scent. She celebrated by hitting up Ulta Beauty with a bunch of fans, and then she was behind the counter, and congratulations to her for that and for this. At number one this week, it's Ella Langley and Be Her on the Country Top 30.

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98 TXT is Brooke Taylor, and I cannot wait for this. Country music legend Hank Williams Jr. is bringing the party to the Coca-Cola Amphitheater in Birmingham June 26th. Sammy Kershaw is coming along with him. You don't want to miss Bo Cephas live, all right? It's going to be a country music summer night you will not forget. 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

Tuscaloosa's number one for new country, 98 TXT. It's Brooke Taylor. We're going to hear from some of your favorite dads today here on the show for Father's Day weekend. First, starting off with Thomas Rhett coming up next.

0: Tuscaloosa is number one for new country and Bobby Bones in the Morning, 98 TXT. It's Brooke Taylor. Shout out to anybody who's been sending me a dad joke to help us get through Father's Day weekend. These are just making my day.
1: Hi, Brooke. 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What kind of shoes do frogs wear in the summer? Open-toed shoes.
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98 TXT. What's up, everybody? It's Bobby Bones. Monday morning at 6 a.m. If you love games, we'll play a round of the Bobby Feud. And then also we'll talk about my very first ever Father's Day. And then good news at 55 after every hour. That's Monday morning on the Bobby Bones Show.

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1: It's Brooke Taylor on 98 TXT. Our Just Show Up show is officially back. No tickets, no caller nine. You just got to show up. Saturday, June 27th at Workplay in Birmingham. Shinedown is going to be joining us, and we hope you will as well. Gareth and Matt Cooper also going to be there. Doors are at 5. 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

0: the home of Bobby Bones in the Morning, 98 TXT. It's Brooke Taylor. Can I selfishly give my dad a shout out for Father's Day weekend? Happy Father's Day to my dad, Bill. I love you so much.
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98 TXT. It's Brooke Taylor with a request from Tuscaloosa. I want to play it for you here. 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Baby.

serves as number one for New Country 98 TXT. It's Brooke Taylor. We are celebrating Father's Day weekend by hearing from some of your favorite dads in country music. Life kind of shifts when you become a parent, and Parker McCollum is going to tell us how that happened for him here coming up next.

0: Tuscaloosa is number one for New Country 98 TXT. It's Brooke Taylor sharing some of our favorite dad jokes here on the show this afternoon for Father's Day weekend.
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98TXT. What's up, everybody? It's Bobby Bones. Monday morning at 6 a.m. If you love games, we'll play a round of the Bobby Feud. And then also, we'll talk about my very first ever Father's Day. And then good news at 55 after every hour. That's Monday morning on the

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the home of Bobby Bones in the Morning, 98 TXT. It's Brooke Taylor, America 250 this year. So excited to celebrate through the 4th of July, giving you a chance to win $2,500 each weekday. 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

Tuscaloosa is number one for new country, 98 TXT. It's Brooke Taylor. We are spending some of our weekend with some of your favorite country dads celebrating Father's Day weekend. Keith Urban is going to chat with us next on the change that happens when someone calls you dad.

0: The home of Bobby Bones in the Morning, 98 TXT. It's Brooke Taylor sharing some of our favorite dad jokes to help us through Father's Day weekend here on the show. These are seriously making my day. 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

0: 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It's Bobby Bones.
1: Monday morning at 6 a.m. If you love games, we'll play a round of the Bobby Feud. And then also we'll talk about my very first ever Father's Day. And then good news at 55 after every hour. That's Monday morning on the Bobby Bones Show.

TXT, it's Brooke Taylor. I'll tell you what, it's going to be a heck of a year because one of country music's hottest stars heading to Huntsville, talking about Parker McCollum hitting the stage. Orion Amphitheater, August 22nd. Mark your calendars, grab those tickets now. It's

Tuscaloosa is number one for new country and Bobby Bones in the Morning, 98 TXT. It's Brooke Taylor. Really quick to Kane Brown, I just want to say happy Father's Day weekend. He is such a good dad, and I love following his journey on social media. He's the best. Yeah.

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Our Just Show Up show is back. 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
1: It's Angie Ward. Thank you for spending your weekend with us. Father's Day tomorrow. I know Luke Combs is going to be celebrating with his kiddos. 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

Tuscaloosa's number one for new country, 98 TXT. Father's Day tomorrow. Tap that talk back, Mike. Tell me your great Father's Day gift ideas. Here's Chase Matthew.

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I'm Angie Ward. 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

Tuscaloosa's number one for new country, 98 TXT. New country for your weekend here from Josh Ross. This one is called Hate How You Look.

Lisa's number one for new country and Bobby Bones in the morning, 98 TXT. I'm Angie Ward. We got a new one here from Bailey Zimmerman for you this weekend. It's called Chevy Silverado.

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Alabama country legend Hank Williams Jr. is bringing the party to the Coca-Cola Amphitheater in Birmingham, June 26th. 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

Tuscaloosa's number one for new country, 98 TXT. Luke Bryan's got a new album coming out September the 18th. Here he is with one of our favorites, Crash My Party.

98 TXT. It's Angie Ward. All right, we're going to have a huge night with a country music legend, Tim McGraw, August 13th. 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

Tulsa's number one for new country and Bobby Bones in the Morning, 98 TXT. It's Angie Ward. This guy gonna be a dad for the first time soon. Should dad-to-bees get Father's Day gifts? 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

Tuscaloosa's number one for new country, 98 TXT. It's Angie Ward. I hope you're having a great weekend. 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
1: Monday morning at 6 a.m. If you love games, we'll play a round of the Bobby Feud. And then also we'll talk about my very first ever Father's Day. And then good news at 55 after every hour. That's Monday morning on the Bobby Bones Show. She was

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Tuscaloosa's number one for new country, 98TXT. 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Welcome to iHeart Country House Party. I'm Wayne D. She's Tay, looking for the first call of the night. 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